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This is a song called Love of My Life.

0: Começa agora, começa agora, começa agora, começa agora.
1: Boom, shackle, like all the people they want. Woman, them a flex and the man, them a chant. 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